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You can see everything we play at 93.7 WVLZ.com. WVLZ Rock.

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It's falling away from me. Less falling away from me.

Sure, things are costing more these days. But The Rock? Yeah, that's still free. 93.7 WVLZ. 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
1: Yeah, here we go for the 100th time. Hand grenade pins in every line. Throw them up and let something shine. Going out of my f***ing mind. Filthy mouth, no excuse. Find a new place.

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7: Good afternoon. A beautiful Saturday around town. Plenty of sunshine. Some mid to high level clouds and temperatures back into the low to mid 80s with lower humidity. Enjoy it because the humidity picks back up with highs near 90 tomorrow. 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I'm meteorologist Mike Witcher from the East Tennessee Weather Center. And remember to always get the latest forecast weather updates with the East Tennessee Weather app.
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Well, England soccer fans, yeah, they know how to celebrate, but did they really drink more than 5,000 beers and get thrown out of a Texas bar? 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

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It's happening all next week right now. 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